0: 35 and 34.
1: 34.
0: On a dispute at 353A Main Street, the complainant says a male party is in her home and he's not welcome there. He's refusing to leave.
1: 34-1.

4:35, still 2 minutes out. No problem. To 34, just reference the CAD for the location of where the building is. 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Two four.

0: just advise, there's about 50 quads and or bikes going north on Scotland towards Burnside from, or I'm sorry, they're on Ford from Ridgewood.
1: 10-4, and can you get dinner for 6?
0: Happy now, 10-4.
1: Yeah, that's on.
0: Tab emails, 10-4.

0: Go ahead.
1: 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Her phone is going to voicemail.
0: Stand by.

0: 34 and 20. On a check welfare at 16 Evans Ave, the caller is from out of state. He's worried about his niece, a 10-year-old who lives there. He says the home is nasty, the water boiler isn't working. She lives with the father, but the mother and mother's boyfriend are living in a tent in the backyard. The caller would like a call back.
1: 34 copies, hold on. 35 report, I will back 34.
0: 10-4, 20 you can clear.
2: Copy, thank you.

22 and 20. On a dispute at Coach Light Apartments, 40 Hillside, Unit C-17, Charlie 17. The complainant says he's having a verbal with his ex-wife and daughter. No reported weapons, no orders.

0: 10-4, your complainant will be waiting outside in the back. His name is Roland. Please disregard. 35, go ahead.
1: What type of history do we have here?
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1: Copy, thank you.
2: Going to
0: the out.

0: Code 4. Dispatch, I need units to clear for a motorcycle down 113 Silver Lane.
1: Inside the room.
0: 10-4.
1: 4 clearing in room.
0: 10-4.
2: 40, I copy.
0: 40, 10-4. Was there another unit calling?
3: I'm clearing up all sides of it.

0: side. Second side.
1: Multiple units. 20, go again.
0: 20 to 22, explain it was out of the building on the north side. I think he stepped back in.
2: No, I got him over here in the back side. On the east side.
0: Got
1: other unit calling?
3: 36, you can show me available on Route 2, Silver Lane.

units responding to Silver Lane. It was a car versus motorcycle. The motorcyclist is conscious, last reported. Took a couple calls on that.

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0: 10-4. 10-36, you were stepped on. You wanted eastbound on Silver Block Off.
2: 10-4, somebody can go main Silver and just stop eastbound traffic, which is somewhere else. We can probably let westbound traffic on Silver go.
3: Shut it down at Silver Lane and Mercer, and shut it down at 140

0: 34 Bravo Kilo 14293, valid negative 2019 Honda HRV colored gray to Donald McKim out of Bloomfield.
1: Copy.

0: deck and block it off at Silver Lane and Mercer, and don't let any westbound traffic come.
1: 36, I'll handle it. 35 is going to take the call for me. Gracious enough. I'll head over to Mercer, Silver.
0: 10-4.
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1: Can you open north sally, please?

0: 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If you're cool with that.
1: Yeah, they'll figure it out and just turn around and go back your way. This is only going to take a few minutes. The ambulance is here now.
2: Hi, Rowan Davis, 928-72.

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1: For Adam for the call, please. Two four. Edit a VIN for the moped to the CAD. It looks like NCIC came back with something stolen. 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It's confusing to look at.

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1: Negative, it's unconfirmed. 24.
0: Good.
1: It hit on a partial VIN match, it's not the same.
0: What you get?

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1: Fourth Lee.
0: Good morning, I'm LB 90 in car 24 Alpha. I'll be transporting a juvenile to the 16S in Street Hartford. I'll get you a starting mileage in a second.
1: Seven.

0: 40, did we call for records yet?
1: Negative, none were requested, you need two flatbeds?
0: Yeah, let's grab two flatbeds, please. Thank you.
1: 10-4. Does anyone have a model of the Multan?
0: It's the Eagle 200.

0: 20, 25.
1: MBA, no injury, 32 Carroll Road. Caller's reporting somebody hit a parked car. Trying to get more. You can clear. 20, caller is reporting the other vehicle evaded. There was no description provided.
0: Got
1: it. 40 or 35, records are going to be Governor's and M&R. Let us know who takes what.

0: 22.
1: Send me that 89 Woodlawn Circle. I'll take a look at that.
0: 10-4, light reported suspicious act. The Nadia, she said she's been having an issue with another parent of a student who goes to her daughter's school. Said that other parent tried to swerve her vehicle at her and was at her house earlier today.
1: 10-4, show me a rope.

0: 20.
1: Sorry.
0: I'm actually going to clear you from that property damage. You start towards a dispute, 7 Olmsted Street. Complainant Natalie says she and her son, Quindell Rosa, are arguing. Said he shouldn't be there. He's refusing to leave. He's currently sitting on the porch. Drives a possible Acura gray sedan.
1: Copy, 1.
0: 25, can you back?

0: 25 to 20, is it some left? I'll speak to them all and I'll take this call.
1: Thank you.

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1: Solid negative 2021 Chevy Tahoe 1500 to Gentlebrun out of Bloomfield.
0: Was it run by state recently? I'm getting information that it's broken down on the highway.

0: going to take a trip on 84 West, just over the bridge. Allegedly, the vehicle's disabled near exit 50. I'm going to try to make contact with the operator there.
1: 10-4, you need me to contact the state?
0: Need them to come out.
1: 10-4.

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0: 34 to 35. 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I have that on me now. Does he live on Plain Drive?
1: Negative. He lives at 55 Rolling Meadow. 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I'll give you a call.
0: 10-4, I got his shoes too. I could just drop them off there.

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All units, Enfield, star chase a vehicle, Alpha Uniform 26168, misuse on a gold Toyota sedan. Currently 91 southbound on the Windsor-Hartford line, going about 65 miles per hour. Again, Alpha Uniform 26168, Enfield star chase it. They're not currently pursuing or behind. It's showing in the area of 91 southbound Windsor-Hartford line, a gold Toyota sedan.

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1: Report and show me a route to Harfa Hospital Relief 33.
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0: 3640. I don't know if you have one. Do you have an ETA when they'll open it up? Some of the residents across the street are asking.
1: Yeah, as soon as they get the vehicles off the roadway, we should be good. Unless you want to let one direction flow, but the problem is at the on-ramp, so it's better to keep it closed. Do we have an ETA for that other record?

0: 24th. Are you clear to speak of fraud in your beat?
1: Affirmative.
0: 10-4. 47 Bodwell Road. Your complainant Alicia said she's out $1,000 for a concert ticket she never received.
1: Code wrong.

25. Can you take a vandalism, 93 Graham Road, complainant, original complainant was a landlord who was not on scene, said the neighbor called and told him a black Nissan, somebody threw a brick through their window. The tenant said she knows who did it, but she didn't want to say over the phone. The landlord believed it was somebody out of 11 Leichner. We have history from 3 days ago where some kids threw bricks through their windows, turned into some sort of dispute. It's been holding for about 93 grams.

0: morning.
1: Go ahead.
0: Can take a late reported MBA with injuries. Occurred somewhere in the area of Main Street at Pickin. Your victim is now at 169 Plain Drive. Said he was hit by a car and walked home. Sounds like his phone is sticking out as well. We have the EFD en route.
1: Alright, code one.
0: 24F.

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1: Good.
0: Can you confirm your evading vehicle for Carroll Road? Was that the Tahoe or the Sierra you have in there? Your evading vehicle from Carroll Road that was on the exit ramp from 84 West, was that the Tahoe or the Sierra?
1: It's going to be the 2021 Tahoe.
0: 10-4. Unsure if it's related. Your victim on plane drive said it was a gray Tahoe that hit him and kept going.
1: Yeah.

Copy. I'll talk to him. It wasn't great, but I'll see what he has to say. You can put me out.

0: Yeah, it is information of the call. He's going to go to Hartford Hospital. He's going to notify Hartford Police Department.
1: Confirmed, thank you.

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0: 22.
1: Route to Wilkie, 01 female, starting mileage 716.
0: 2625.
2: 34 is open up, what side now?

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Thank you.

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1: 36.
0: We'll take a fireworks complaints and holding for a while. It's going to be 133 Jerry Road. The initial caller said it was being shot off in the area. Second caller said it was coming from that address and they were letting them off in the roadway, blocking cars from passing.
2: 34 copy, 34 to 36 on the 5.
1: Copy 1.

0: 24 area. 10-4. Actually, disregard. Copy. 25, you all set?
1: I'm clear, report. Need something?
0: Negative, just checking in, make sure you're all right.

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1: Dakota 41.
0: Looks like she's already been processed. She could go right in cell 3.
1: Copy, thank you.

0: 3-4 back, you can send me Mitchell.
1: 10-4, Mitchell Court, Mitchell Drive for the noise complaint, loud music from the blue house at the corner. It's been holding quite a while.
0: Back.
2: Yes, 10-4.

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1: I'm sorry, 751 what?
0: 6.

0: 34, 36.
1: Suspicious act, 54 Legion Drive. Caller says somebody was banging on the window really hard, like they were trying to break it. Happened just before she called. 54 Legion.
2: 34 copy. Did they get a description of the individual? Were they able to book out?
1: Negative. She didn't see, just heard it. She said she was sitting in the living room. She used a TV room window that's next to the garage.
2: 10-4, code 1.

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0: 7-4.
2: Three nine one.

Okay.

0: 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That was just as bad. I got all set.
1: District Greg.
0: 10-4, that was better.

0: 35, go ahead.
1: Be in the parking lot, Gibbs gas station, we're Connecticut, Alpha Yankee, 04628.
0: I'm showing it expired on a Toyota RAV4 black.
2: Copy, matches.

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1: 34.
0: 33. 40. Shots fire heard. In the area of Farmstead at Oak, plaintiff says they heard about 8 to 10 gunshots in the area about 5 minutes ago.
1: 34, I copy.

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0: speaking with the call taker, she said that there was nothing before or after, no tire squealing or people yelling.
1: Airport.

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1: 10-4.

0: 36.
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0: What are we out here for? Just curious.
1: The caller said they heard 8 to 10 gunshots in the area.

0: 3, go ahead.
1: I just confirmed that with somebody over on Skyline. It was like 5 or 6 loud pops right from the area of Oaken Hills.
0: Go ahead.
2: Actually, it's Vin. They don't got a fleet. Whenever you're ready.
0: 36
2: Whiskey Alpha 1 Bravo Yankee 74 Lima 37 Delta 055764.
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0: Cowboy 36, we're all set.
1: Southwest.
0: 33, there's a party at 35 Palmer. I'll be stepping out and seeing if they have fireworks.
1: Southwest.
2: 34, I'll head that way.
1: Southwest. M36. That plate is not coming, or that VIN's not coming back with a valid plate. It's Audi Blue Q7.
2: 10-4.
1: Last registered out of New York. It's expired January of this year.

That was multiple units. Four, go ahead. 7, Layer B, Bravo Lima 3771A, should be all set. 10-4, other unit.

0: 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I'm going to give you a quick phone call.
1: 10-4.
0: Call for
2: 36,
0: I'm back.
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0: 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Is there any calls for me?
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0: ساعت your personal radio is horrible. I don't know if you could use your car or if there's another unit with you. There's the clock.
1: Myself and 36 will be at economy and on check out code. We're all set.
0: 10-4.

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0: 3 Hills at Easton, Maryland, 8 Golf Juliet, 8803 on a black Honda sedan with heavy tint. It's a misuse.
2: 24, copy.
0: NASA. It's taken off. It's going to be headed out the village to Chester. I'm not chasing.
1: Okay.
0: Passing cars, it looks like. If anyone's got some sticks, I think it's probably going to head towards Roberts.

0: 40 to 24, I copy. Is this for a misuse? Got anything else?
1: This is all the motor vehicle violations. It was passing cars and blowing stop signs.

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0: Hey, GOA, I left her 2 messages. 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
1: Suffer.

0: 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Yes, Mike and Ben. Morning, 8 a.m. West Main Gate, PJ 86.
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0: 30. Good morning. Need you in that car 45.
1: Three three two, 3320. I'm also on the city end of that.

Thank you, Bravo. Yeah, I got it, but I'm working.

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374 Center. 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

that sort of stuff. But Simmons Road near Silver Lane with Bravo November 62701. I'm all set. Bravo.

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Oh. Just so you know, we got one call there, leaving the Cabela's area to take a left. That flight's not cycling to turn left there.

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1: Check welfare, 18 Deerfield Court, Unit Bravo. 9-1 open line, sound of a dispute in the background. History with the phone number there. 18 Deerfield Court, Unit Bravo.
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0: 860-997-7248.
2: Yeah, it comes back to us, Stephanie Morales. Looks like we have history with her disputing with a Ricky Sola out of that address.

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0: 25, can you give me the op number to both of those parties, please?
1: Mr. Sola, 249-013-880. Ms. Morales, 148-784-891.
0: 10-4, and you're saying the phone number that dial 911 comes back to Ms. Morales, correct?
1: That's affirmative.
0: Alright, 10-4. I just called her and tell me help, or tell me the opposite, so we're code 4 here, I'm about to clear.
1: Roger.

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0: I got a flat tire over on Deerfield Court. So I don't know how we handle that. We call somebody to come change it for me. On that, right at the intersection, Deerfield Court, Deerfield Ave, and it's the front passenger side.
1: Roger, I'll get someone out there.

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1: Waiting on a call back from the governors. They should be able to take care of that for you.

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1: Yeah, he's en route.
0: Perfect, thank you.

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0: 20. This is FD 285 Collins Street. We got Michael Cruz on the line stating he wants to go to the hospital because he's traumatized and he's having to listen to Officer Shacey. He assaulted an EMT. 285 Collins Street.
1: Thank you,
2: bye-bye. 20,

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1: You know if your cruiser got one?
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1: Lifesaver, thank you, sir.

0: 3624. A dispute, 1209 Main Street, the AAA restaurant. In the lot there, it's going to be Bravo Yankee 31067, male and female having a physical despite. Physical fight. 1209 Main Street.
1: I copy, I'm coming from Brewer.
0: 24, copy. 35, start that way.
2: 35, copy.
0: 2017 GMC Terrain color white out of Waterbury, valid and negative. Looks like it's southbound on Main right now, driving erratic. We got another caller stating the male hit the female, and there's three children in the vehicle as well.

0: still in the car, or did you end up waiting at the place?
1: Everybody's back inside the vehicle.
2: Affirmative.
1: That vehicle is now going to be hopping westbound 84 now.

They hopped on from the boulevard, so they're probably past the 51 now.

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1: Negative. That's all we got. The male was actively hitting the female.
0: So nobody's following it anymore?
1: She lost it at the Boulevard getting onto 84 West.
2: I came up to exit 46 in Hartford. Yes, yes.

0: talking with people in the lot of AAA. Did the plate come back at anything that matched the vehicle? And where was the address?
1: Yeah, matches on a 27 sheet and GMC Terrain color white out of Waterbury.

morning. Go ahead. Are you guys able to pull up the cameras at Main and Burnside? Roger, what are we looking for? Talking to the complainant on the phone, I guess they were all out of the car. The male was obviously arguing with the female and took the keys, and there should be a clear sign of kind of what happened before they got back into that car. So I'm just trying to see if anything was captured on the cameras.

0: 33 on clear, I'm back in now. 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
0: Yeah, for it. If you got it up, I'll swing by and I'll take a look at it in dispatch.
1: Not for you. 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
0: 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You want me to send what they have over to you?
1: I'm just walking to dispatch. 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
0: 10-4.

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0: 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On an alarm, 397 Main Street to Main Street, Wine and Liquor, for the front entry door.
1: 36, I copy their opening, 35 on the line.
0: Thirty-five, copy.

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0: Check welfare, 1127 Main Street. 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He called us a bunch of times. Sounds like possibly just altered.
1: Code 1. Thank you, code 1.

0: Five.
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0: 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Sounds like it might be a medical.
1: Negative. We're not really sure if it's going to be a medical. Just elderly, talks real slow.
0: Number.
1: We'll try and get one for you. We asked him if he needed a medical and he said no.

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1: 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It's going to be a Troy Dyson. 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
1: Copy. 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
0: 860-281-5789. 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

0: 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I'm all set.
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0: Alpha.
1: F4. 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
0: F4, you just print them up all the way around, and I'll grab it later on.
1: Just

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So I'm going to send you back to 300 East River Drive, CCMC, that alarm's coming back in. 10-4. 36, send you back.

0: 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I'm all set. I made contact with the that operator of that Subaru from earlier. 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
1: And 24, they're not picking up the phone at McDonald's.

0: 36 and 35 36 and 35 36 and 35 Dispute, 44 Silver Lane, 19-year-old female Amari says her mom's asking for the keys back and wants her to leave. Mom is Jessica Rios. 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
1: Outside.
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She's all set. 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
0: Just at the 1844 Main Street. 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He's calm at this time, 1844 Main Street.
1: 25 code 1.

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1: Check welfare, 31 Main Street, the shop right. Right in front, there is a party slouched over in a wheelchair.
0: 34, file by. 35, I copy.
1: Sounds like that party said that he's resting, but the staff are worried about him. He's been there for quite some time.

3. 3-2. Suspicious activity, 188 Robert Street, public storage. Going to be 3 Hispanic males, 1 in a black shirt, 1 gray tank top, another party in a white Subaru. Waiting for people to open the gate. They've been walking in and out, trying to get in. Citizen caller.

1731 Main Street, Unit 7, for a possible sudden. 1731 Main Street, Unit 7, for a possible sudden. Sounds like that part is in a wedge between some furniture. He's not sure if he's breathing at all.

898. I'm clear my PJ. I'm going to be heading over to 441 Main Street to return some lost property, headed over to the crossroads.

24. An alarm, 38 Comstock Place. It's going to be the Ruiz residence for the front door. There's a party by the name of Xavier on site. 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There's an alert for a firearms permit there. 28 Cabin, hold on.

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0: 33, 35. Check welfare, 215 Green Manor Drive. The citizen caller stating there's a white male, no shirt, wearing shorts, a white hat laying across the yard, possibly on 21A. 215.
1: Thirty-five total.

Copy that, 33. No, I guess he has some medical condition. 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

25. 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But if you can keep myself and 22 out of this address on a follow-up, please.

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0: out there. 9-4. Other unit.
2: 3-2-1. I'm valve 24. It's 24 Adam.
0: 10-4. Can you take an MVA? No injury. 83 Cannon Road. Your complainant Lucini says there was a purple Hyundai and a black SUV. They were disputing. Sounds like some sort of road rage. One of them hit the complainant's red Prius while parked. The other two vehicles both took off. No direction of travel. 83 Cannon Road.

0: for it.
1: 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I'll take it. 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
1: 10-4. Take a suspicious vehicle, Evergreen Lane, Westerly Terrace. Caller says it's a black BMW coupe with front end damage. The doors are open. Give us a possible plea of Alpha 60 Tango Juliet Foxtrot. Doesn't come back anything. Evergreen Lane, Westerly Terrace.
0: 34, 5.

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1: 3C, signal 100 left, says for Cedar Street, all routine traffic back to engine.

0: Charlie 20, I'm clear. You can send me my car crash.
1: 10-4 MBA, no injury. KNS Foods, 126 Burnside, is 2 Honda Civics in the lot.

0: 22. I get back 20.
1: Four. It should be all set. It's in the lot, but I'll add to it.

34 clear, Tango Oscar.

6U 18 Stanley Street. Complainant Latia says her 20-year-old son, Scott Davis, needs to be removed. Says he's threatening her, he's not respecting the rules. Says he is throwing knives into the wall. There are three other females, I believe are her daughters, in the home as well. 18 Stanley. Hold on. There is an alert for a pistol permit as well to the complainant, Latoya Shell.

0: say we were out there a couple months ago, committed, so that individual was cleared person in crisis as well.
1: Jaguar, thank you.

0: Flying 22 complainant says Scott just walked out the door, black male, short hair, wearing a black shirt, carrying a large bag.
1: Edward, I'm in the area.
0: 10-4, and both parties are valid, negative. He has a permit, she has an op, she has one registered firearm after his pistol permit.

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1: Fire report.

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0: 34. Juvenile complaint, 72 Birchwood Road. The complainant Kristen says her 12-year-old foster daughter, Callie, was throwing things. She's now sitting outside on the curb with her belongings, possibly getting ready to run. Described as a white female, brown hair, yellow highlights, pink multicolored tube top, and blue shorts. 72 Birchwood.
1: 33, code 1.

0: 36 and 35 from the MBA, sort of Silver Lane Simmons Road. Your complainant is now by the east gate on Silver Lane. Says a red and black older Civic hit her car, kept driving. She had followed it a few blocks. The plate is Bravo Sierra 45542. It's pulled into the driveway of 596 Silver Lane. She did just call back, but holding for a little bit. She did just call back and is now requesting an ambulance.
1: 36, I copy one.
2: 35, code 1.

0: 5, I'm going to be stepping out at 596 Silver Lane.
1: Four, and that plate does come back to the red Civic. See what Charlie Ortiz Lopez out of New Britain is valid and negative.
0: 10-4, thank you. 35-36, can you just ask where the damage could be on this car?

0: 36 to 35. This shouldn't be passenger side damage. It's got a lot of red paint outside of her vehicle on the driver's side.
1: 4.

0: 36, correction. Should be driver's side damage now.
1: 10-4, there's significant damage on the entire car itself, but there is some front end damage.

0: 6, can I get a case number?
1: 19172. 19172.

0: We're just waiting for social workers to arrive for code 4 right now.
1: 10-4, code 4.

0: 22-20. Suspicious vehicle, 1110 Union Place. Caller says there's a black sedan with dark tint parked outside. It's been in the area before. It has currently been there for about 30 minutes. Unknown occupants. Bravo, Zulu, 03069, valid negative on a 14 Mercedes. E3 series, color black, out of Bristol. 11, can you?
1: 24.

0: for the at 11.
1: Affirmative. Batty out of 11, honey.
0: Roger.

0: Red dog clear.
1: Okay. 34, 35.
2: 34.
1: 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Just you, 60, 60, Woodycrest Drive. You complain that says her 24-year-old daughter's in talk being physically violent with her.
2: 24, cops, go on. 4 cops, go
1: on. 20, I copy your clear.

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0: units responding to Woody Cross. 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
1: 34, copy.
2: Let's type the history out of here.

0: I don't see anything related to this individual. A few disputes, civil matter, check welfare, juvenile complaints. There's another party out of this address. It looks like we've had problems with a 15-year-old. The mother didn't say there's any other people in the house. The mother did say she locked herself in the car. Sounds like the daughter somehow was able to get access to her, and they're fighting against.
1: 34 miles.
0: 34.

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0: 25.
1: 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Be advised, we are getting multiple troubles on the Kingfisher, and it sounds like we're taking another alarm now. Not sure if something in the area blew. 750 Connecticut Boulevard. Fine, come on.
0: Going to, I could take the back and get up to 25.

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1: 25, 36.
0: You can take another alarm, 700. Bird Hoffman Audi for the rear beam motion.
1: Thirty six one.

for? 22, I'm sorry, 20 to 25. We're probably all set. Neither building has 4th century. We're just going to go check both.

24-25. Check welfare, 1120 Burnside, Dollar General. Caller says there's an unresponsive party in the vehicle.

The caller is hitting the individuals now trying to drive away. The caller and the other party are arguing.

10-4, valid negative 98 Honda Accord color black to Robin DeCilio out of Waterbury. This is a passenger, he's alert and awake right now.

0: 34, 35. Truck Welfare, 51 Rival Court. Glastonbury called. They said they had a laptop that was handed in as found property. There was a receipt from Family Dollar dated today showing purchase of sleep aid and Benadryl. There was also paperwork belonging to a Sinead Hammond, who's out of this address. We have history with that individual showing a suicide attempt using Benadryl. 51 Rival Court.
1: 34, copy, go on.
2: 35, close line.

34-35, there's an alert for a pistol permit to a Brunetta Waite out of this address.

0: If I give you a phone number, are you able to try and ping it? This party is not sure where she is. Family said that she's having a rough day and they're worried about her given previous history.
1: Sure, we can try. Go with the number and if you have the provider information, we'll fix that.
0: 860-656-5635. Standby, I'll try and get you the provider.

0: 34. Do you know if that party has a vehicle she drives, or if they're, if she may be with a friend who's driving her around in Glastonbury?
1: Negative. We're just FaceTiming with her. She's disorientated. She doesn't know where she is. She's not holding the camera so we can see what's around her or nearby. She just hung up the phone.

0: 24, 25.
1: 24.
0: It's not a hazard, suspicious people. Edgewood Street at Walnut Street. Planet says there's approximately 15 males and females all wearing black pants, blocking the roadway, recording themselves, jumping, doing push-ups. I believe there's some kind of demonstration, because they're not holding any signs, so Edgewood Street at Walnut.

0: 24, we just got a call back from the complainant and said that everybody just left the area.
1: 24.
0: You can clear.
1: Copy,
0: please. 22.
1: Good.
0: Late reported sex offense. We had to CCMC ED room Alpha 8.

0: 30 to 34. 34.
1: I was just trying to call you, 35, you guys all set?
0: 35-10-4, Lasbury, made contact. Standing by for a second.
1: Yeah, 10-4, I was just going to update you with that information. Looks like they're transporting her. Have the destination yet? Going to the hospital.
0: Can I get extension?
1: 7516.

Boston just called back in regards to that email. They're now requesting us to respond out to 81 House Street to assist in daybreakers, I guess.

24, 25. Check welfare, 214 Woodlodge Circle. Your caller is a neighbor concerned about Gordon, who's an elderly male at this address. So she hasn't seen him since Friday. She hasn't gotten a response when she's knocking on the windows or doors. 214 Woodlodge.

0: history of that location?
1: 7-lengthy EDP history with Gordon Bueller. Medicals, last time we were out there was April 30th.
2: Mom.

33, 20. 33. 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Caller states there's a black Nissan sedan in front of the business with a Hispanic female operator. There's vomit just outside the driver's side door. 1208 Burnside. 21. Unknown on her condition, the caller said his son rode by on a scooter and saw it and advised him.

The son reported it just before the time of the call. They live just around the corner, so very brief.

0: 22.
1: So, the ED is unaware that we were called, and they're not ready for us. So, you can clear me. Sometime tonight.
0: 10-4. 20, you were calling?
2: Yeah, I'm 65 Burnside right now. A female just ran up to me with a bloody arm. She said there's a guy trying to break into her car, and he's over here trying to break the window.
0: Ten four. That male is at 55 percent.

0: 36, can you head over 55 Burnside?
1: On my way.
0: 28. I got two people over here, just looks like maybe a verbal domestic or something. Four. Do you need medics for that female? Stand by. We won't get it out.
2: Phone. 24, I'm all set. You left about an hour ago, according to the other neighbors.
0: Time for 20. Can you head over to 55 Burnside?

0: 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You're clear from the other call. Can you head over to 1208 Burnside Ave? Check the black Nissan sedan parked in front of the business with a Hispanic female driver.
1: 24.